0: 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The 2-0. Check swing strike on the inside corner, 2-1. Suarez struck out his first time up. He bats with one on and two away. Straight away in the outfield for the Phillies, and the 2-1 pitch, swinging and a miss at a breaking ball. Count evens at 2-2 now on Eugenio Suarez. The 2-2. A wave and a miss. Curveball down and down on strikes. Eugenio Suarez. Two more strikeouts and a scoreless fourth for Jesus Luzardo. We've got dueling shutouts. Nothing-nothing Reds and Phillies through four on the Reds Radio Network.
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0: Phillies come to bat here in the fifth inning. No score here at Great American Ballpark, and Alec Boehm will lead things off. Boehm, Stott, and Rincones against the right-hander Brady Singer. He's back into his windup at home of the first pitch, and it's a strike call on the outside corner. Nothing and one on Alec Boehm. Boehm out on a fly to the right fielder his first time up. Singer likes to work quick. He is in the 0-1. Strike call to the inside corner. The count is 0-2. Last inning. After he got two quick outs, Tyler Stevenson went out to the mound. I assume that was just to give him a little bit of a breather after Singer went to cover first. Here's the 0-2 pitch, down and away.
8: Yeah, and I think that's pretty common for catchers to go out after a pitcher sprints to the first base bank. And it's not because the pitcher's out of shape. It's just a matter of trying to let that adrenaline calm down a little bit and go back to making pitches.
0: A wave and a miss and a slider down and away, and down on strikes Alec Boehm.
8: Well, the key there is down. As long as Singer has been at the bottom of the zone, he's gotten strikeouts and pop outs. The one pitch that he's thrown up got hammered off the right field wall.
0: That's the lone base runner that the Phillies have against Brady Singer so far.
8: And it was this guy that hit it, and that's Bryson Stott.
0: It was a cutter at the about belt high on the inside corner. He goes back down and away with a sinker here to start him off for strike one. The left-handed hitting Stott. With that double, it was his 16th of the year. And Singer's 0-1. And Stott goes the other way, loops one into short left. Here comes Blade to make the running catch. Two men are out. Really, an answer to our trivia question. The question was, how many other teams besides the Phillies won a season series against the Reds in 1976? The Phillies won a season series with 7 wins in 12 games. How many other

0: in this one. And we are still scoreless through six. Back to Cowboy in the seventh on the Reds Radio Network.
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9: Ray Singer back out for his seventh inning. Both starters still in the ballgame as we begin play here in the seventh at Great American Ballpark. We are scoreless. Kyle Schwarber, first pitch swinging. He's going to dump this into left center field, and that'll be a base hit. It is bobbled momentarily by Friedel, but Schwarber not about to take the extra base. So a leadoff single for the Phillies to begin the seventh inning, and here's Bryce Harper.
0: You're not used to being able to call the game with the starters still out there when you take over here in the
9: seventh. Not usually, when both starters are still in the ball game. Only 68 pitches so far for Brady Singer. Harper bats, ground ball right to Arroyo. 4-6, 6-3. That's a double play, friends.
0: Two pitches, two outs.
9: Just how you like it. Down in the zone has been quite the friend of one Brady Singer. I think I would write that down if I was him, and I would paste it on my forehead. That way I can look at it every morning when I get up. I'm going to pitch at the bottom of the zone.
0: People might look at you funny. When
9: well, that's all right.
0: Out.
9: You'll be making a lot of money. You can buy new friends. Strike one over the outside corner. Here's Brandon Marsh. It may not be Philly friends, but you'll have friends in Cincinnati. No ball, one strike count, two down. And that pitch is going to miss just off the outside corner. It's a one ball, one strike count. And you'll never have anybody say, well, starters, don't get deep into the ball game, because you'll be getting deep every time. Here's a fly ball into right center field, and that's going to be a base hit for Brandon Marsh.
0: Well, a couple of swings here from Schwarber and Marsh, both very similar. They just kind of
9: underwater.
0: Mm-hmm.
9: Just figuring out some way to make contact, and they came on the same pitch, a backdoor breaking ball. That pitch was a little more elevated than the pitch to Schwarber, but a base hit nonetheless. And here's Alec Bohm.
0: Almost like they just took the barrel and threw
9: just
0: it out.
9: Just kind of flipped it, trying to flip it into the outfield. Two down in the inning. And a first pitch strike, a fastball over the outside corner. And Singer will jump ahead. No balls and one strike here to Bohm, who has flied to right, and he has struck out. Batting for the third time here tonight. The pitch inside. That got him. Got right in on the hands of Alec Bohm. I don't know where that hit him, but it sure looked like it got him. The Reds will not challenge it. It was a two-seamer, ran up and in. I think it caught him on the back right wrist. Just ticked it. Yep. So two batters are aboard.

0: but not in time to turn the double play. So here's Noelvi Marte. He pops up the first pitch right back here behind home plate. It'll be in the seats and out of play. You know, this is one of those times you think for Marte, he might very well just catch one. We've seen it time and time again, just out of nowhere. He seems to barrel up somebody late in the ball game. Back to a breaking ball. That will catch the outside corner, and he is quickly down. No balls and two strikes.
1: Pretty good pitch there from Lizardo. If you're Marte, that's not the pitch you're looking for.
0: You don't want to swing at that. Back to a breaking ball that's up and just catches the top of the outside corner. The Lizardo ahead 0-2. And back to the plate he comes. And there is strike three. Fastball right over the outside corner. Two down. Boy, that's what you call lulling them to sleep right there. Couple of off-speed pitches away. You get the hitter to look out over the plate, and then you paralyze him on the inside corner with that fastball, and he just couldn't pull the trigger. Here's Arroyo, and he will take a breaking ball just a bit inside. 1-0 count. Arroyo has struck out on that breaking ball down and in, and he is grounded to Bryson Stott at second base. 0-2 on the night. The pitch. Swing and a miss. Changeup off the outside corner. I think that's part of the effectiveness for Lizardo. He can start the ball in the middle of the plate, break it underneath your swing. He can also start it in the middle of the plate at the same speed as the breaking ball and fade it away from you. And then he throws 98.
1: He's got some deception out there.
0: Here's the 1-1. Breaking ball down and in, swing and a miss.
1: Like you talked about, he can change arm angles. He can vary his deliveries to the plate.
0: And he stayed relatively at the bottom of the strike zone. He's gotten some pitches on, he's got outs on some pitches up, but predominantly could, he's been at the bottom of the zone all day. Another breaking ball, and this time Arroyo will foul it off. Count stays at 1-2. Stevenson standing at first base. No threat really to run. And the pitch upstairs. And Arroyo holds up just in time. Tried to sneak that heater by him. And if that pitch is on the plate, he's got strike three. Two ball, two strike count. Lizardo readies. He'll turn it loose. Ground ball back up the middle. Stott is there. Underhands to Turner crossing the bag. And that'll be the third out of the inning. We have played seven full. The starters are still in the ball game, and we are scoreless as we head to Tommy Thrall in the eighth inning of play. Reds and Phillies on the Reds Radio Network.
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0: Fourth Reds rookie to have two multi-home run games. Jay Bruce, Frank Robinson, and Joey Votto. 1-0 pitch in the dirt outside. 2-0. Pretty good company. Leads all National League rookies in home runs, RBIs, doubles, extra base hits, walks, and total bases. And he has killed the Phillies this year, but 0-for-3 tonight. Came in 10 for 20 with four homers in five games against Philadelphia. 2-0 pitch on the ground to third. Gobbled up by Bohm. Across to first in time, side retired. Reds go in order in the eighth, and we go to the ninth. Still 1-0 Phillies on the Reds Radio Network.
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6: Right-hander TJ Anton is our Reds Wilbur's Mustard pitching change. Wilbur's Mustard, let's put some mustard on it. Anton out of the bullpen for the 27th time. 1-0 record with a 2.42 ERA. 17 hits allowed in his 26 innings. He's only walked 7 batters, struck out 24. Opponents hitting a mere 179 against Anton.
0: Well, you just hate that Brady Singer, after the game that he pitched, is on the hook for a loss right now. You'd love to see the Reds find a way to get back in it. Maul did a great job in the eighth to get back-to-back strikeouts to strand two Phillies runs, and now it's up to Anton to give the Reds a prayer in the ninth. First pitch, a strike on the outside corner. It's nothing and one on Brandon Marsh. Here's the 0-1. Strike on the outside corner. Marsh raised his hand to tap his helmet and then decided, nah. Phillies do have one left, and we are in the ninth inning. Well, Juwan Duran, he knew it. He knew who you're going to get in the ninth. He's up and throwing, getting ready for it. That's no picnic. Here's the 0-2 pitch to Marsh. Hit sharply on the ground. A breaking ball is laced right between Arroyo and Steer into right field for a hit. Now Alec Bohm. Bohm hit by a pitch in the seventh, but 0-for-2 tonight. So the line final on Singer, 7 1/3, one run. It was earned on 4 hits, a walk, and 5 strikeouts. He had a stretch where he retired 13 straight. Bohm swings and pops it foul off the right side, and also retired 18 of 19 before he gave up the leadoff single to Kyle Schwarber in the seventh inning. Marsh off the bag at first, and here comes the 0-1 pitch. Popped into the air.

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6: Reds on the wrong side of a 1-0 final tonight. It was a great pitcher's duel, but in the end, it was the Phillies that prevailed 1-0. Here's a look at the totals tonight. First for the Phillies, a run on 5 hits, no errors. They left 6. For the Reds, no runs, 3 hits, no errors, and 7 left. Jesus Luzardo wins it. He's now 8-4. Brady Singer drops to 3-9 as the tough luck loser tonight. And the save goes to Joan Duran, his 23rd of the year. This game was played quickly in 2 hours and 12 minutes. There were 19,777 looking on tonight at Great American Ballpark. Well, the homestand continues with 3 against the Cubs over the weekend. It'll be right-hander Hunter Green starting the series opener tomorrow night. He's 0-1 with a, well, he's making his second start. He's 0-1. It was a tough first go for him. Left-hander Shota Imanaga will start for the Cubs. He's 5-7, a 4.28 ERA. First pitch, 7-10, airtime 640 across the Reds radio network. That's all for us for now. Thanks for listening. For the Cowboy, Jeff Brantley, our producer-engineer, Dave Yeti Armbruster, who's got the Reds postgame show coming up next. Stick around for that. And for our studio producer back in our network headquarters, Sam Niger, this is Tommy Thrall saying good night from Great American Ballpark, and we will talk to you again tomorrow right here on the Reds Radio Network. Good night.
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3: And we're back at Great American Ballpark, where Justin Crawford's single in the top of the eighth inning off Brady Singer played at the game's only run as the Phillies beat the Reds tonight, 1-0 the final score, and in so doing win this series 2-1. And this is the Cincinnati Children's postgame show. I'm Dave Armbruster. That RBI single ruined what was otherwise an outstanding start for Brady Singer. The right-hander pretty much cruised through the first seven innings of this game. At one point, he retired 13 Phillies in a row. He left the game with one out in the eighth, having thrown just 89 pitches. Philly starter Jesus Luzardo was equal to the task tonight. He pitched seven shutout innings and struck out 11 Reds. Philly closer Joan Duran pitched the bottom of the ninth. He put the first two runners on base, but then retired the next three batters to end the ball game. Cincinnati's offense struck out a total of 14 times tonight. Coming up, we'll check scores around Major League Baseball, highlights from this game, of course. But up first, we check back in with Tommy and the Cowboy. 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
3: Tough loss for the Reds tonight. They fall to the Phillies 1-0 here at Great American Ballpark. You're listening to the Cincinnati Children's postgame show. I'm Dave Armbruster. Let's get final thoughts on the game from Tommy Throw and Jeff Brantley.
10: Thanks, Ed. Well, Cowboy, I mean, it's a tough loss for the Reds. And if the Reds are playing better baseball, this is probably a little easier pill to swallow. Because, look, you had two starters that were going toe-to-toe, matching each other pitch for pitch, and both really throwing the ball very well. But let's face it, the Reds have been struggling, and a 1-0 loss just feels like a tough pill to swallow.
11: Yeah, it just kind of feels like alcohol in the wound. It burns. And you look at the positive side of things, Brady Singer pitched a heck of a ball game. Bullpen came in, stranded the two runners that were left on base. But anytime that you're talking about a 1-0 ball game, either way, it just comes down to execution and crunch time. The Phillies were able to do that offensively. The Reds were not.
10: You look back in this game, the Reds did have a pretty good opportunity to score in the fifth inning. They were the first team to get a base runner on with less than two outs. They didn't capitalize, but they had first and third. You've got Ellie coming up to the plate. You think, well, there's not many opportunities. This might be the only chance. Unfortunately, the Reds were just unable to cash in there.
11: Yeah,

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7: You're listening to the Cincinnati Children's Post Game Show. I'm Dave Armbruster. Phillies knock off the Reds tonight. 1-0. They win this series 2-1. Continuing with scores now. From National League cities, where the Mets knocked off the Royals in New York 7-3, the final score in that one. The Braves beat the Pirates 10-5. Mike Yastrzemski put a close game out of reach when he came to the plate in the ninth inning.
8: 3-1 pitch. Swing and a drive, deep right field, and Yastrzemski with a grand slam. Insurance and then some in the ninth inning for Atlanta.
7: And that's the call on Braves TV, and with that loss, the Pirates fall back to 500 now at 47-47. It was the Marlins over the Mariners, 8-4, the final score. Miami has 52 wins this season. They are 52-42, and they trailed the Braves in the National League East by 3 games, now tied with the Phillies. The Brewers are leading the Cardinals 6-4. That game in the bottom of the sixth inning. Milwaukee scored in the second inning, and then 4 more in the third. 3 of those off the bat of Jake Bowers.
9: 1-1 to Bowers. Fly ball right field. It is back, and it is gone into the bullpen. A 3-run bomb for Bowers, and the Brewers up to a 6-0 lead.
7: Couple of games just underway. 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They fall 1-0. 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
7: Back at Great American Ballpark, where the Phillies beat the Reds tonight, 1-0 the final score, and you are listening to the Cincinnati Children's Postgame Show. Now to the highlights. Brady Singer made the start tonight for the Reds. And lefty Jesus Luzardo started for the Phillies. And boy, they were both on the top of their games. Singer set the

0: 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Here are the totals from tonight's game. For Philadelphia, one run, five hits, no errors, six left on base. Cincinnati, no runs, just three hits, no errors. They strand at seven. Lizardo, the winner, he is 8-4. Brady Singer, the tough luck loser, he drops to 3-9. And Duran, save number 23. No home runs in this game. 2 hours and 12 minutes, 19,777 on hand here at Great American Ballpark. With the victory, the Phillies are now 52-42 on the season. The Reds 42-50 with the defeat. Let's head down to the clubhouse and manager Terry Francona.
1: Well, I mean, Blade had a really good at-bat and then did a good job getting a jump, because our thinking is it's going to be hard to string a bunch of hits together off him, which I think is kind of stating the obvious. You know, once you get in that situation, you're one bad pitch from not just tying it but winning it. He didn't make a bad pitch.
2: It seemed like Brady was in a really nice rhythm right from the start. What made him not only so effective but efficient tonight?
1: Boy, he sure was. From the very get-go, he was establishing strike one, and his breaking ball was probably as good as we've seen. And then as he established that, you started seeing them try to swing early, and he got a lot of early outs. I thought he pitched his heart out. And it's a shame because, you know, the way they scored, he had an 0-2, guy 0-2 and hit him. And then they put the runner in motion, 0-2, and get the ground ball, so they move the runner. I thought he pitched really, really well.
2: On the other side, what was Lizardo doing to kind of keep your bats quiet tonight?
1: Well, I mean, he's got an upper 90s fastball. Anytime you look at a guy coming in and think he's about 30 hits short of innings, you know, that's and way more strikeout. That's tough recipe.
3: How hard is it, Terry, when you obviously want guys like Stevenson and Gino in positions like that to drive in the runs, but also want them to make contact?
1: Well, I mean, again, you don't want a guy like Gino just to reach out and try to hit a ground ball to short. That's not going to work. I mean, he's there to try to drive the ball, and you strikeouts are part of it. That's just part of the game.
0: That is Reds manager Terry Francona. So tomorrow the Reds begin the final three-game series before the four-day All-Star break, and that series will be against the Chicago Cubs. In Game 1, right-hander Hunter Green goes to the mound, his second start since coming off the injured list. He is 0-1, and that first game was pretty ugly, a 21.60 ERA for the Reds right-hander. Lefty Shota Imanaga will pitch for the Cubbies. He's 5-7, his ERA 4.28. We're on the air with the pregame show beginning at 6:40. First pitch is scheduled for 7:10. And once again, the final score tonight, the Phillies beat the Reds 1-0. And good night from Great American Ballpark.
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0: There's Eric Clapton in Tears in Heaven. I'm Keith Stevens. 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What issues do you disagree about the most? 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

0: 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I'm Keith Stevens. 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The natural oils in peppermint can help ease the queasiness by slowing stomach contractions.
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0: Gloria Stefan, Rhythm's Gonna Get You. I'm Keith Stevens. You know, I've mentioned this many, many times, talking about the Beatles and the Rolling Stones. You know, the Beatles in America, 1964 to about 1970. Reason I bring them up, the Rolling Stones, here we are in 2026, have a brand new album. In fact, they were on the Today Show earlier today. New album coming out tomorrow called Foreign Tongues. Very interesting album cover. 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
7: Your Skynet overnight forecast calls for a chance of

0: showers or thunderstorms. We'll have mostly cloudy skies, a low of 70 degrees. For Friday, a chance of showers and thunderstorms again. We'll have those in the afternoon, mostly cloudy, with a high of 84. For Saturday, a slight chance for showers in the morning, then more showers later on in the afternoon, otherwise partly sunny and 83. For Skynet weather, I'm Max Crenshaw, Classic Hits 96.7.
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0: 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I am Keith Stevens. 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

0: Fleetwood Mac and Gypsy, Keith Stevens. Lost your TV remote? Yes, probably at least once a day. 49% chance it's in between the couch cushions. I know, or somebody misplaced it. Now, some of these remotes, not necessarily for the TV, but some of these streaming services. Remember the first remote I got for the Apple TV? I'm pretty sure that the remote was the size of a stick of chewing gum. Other locations, by the way, for the TV remote include the bathroom, a dresser drawer, a refrigerator, the freezer, or even somebody took it out to the car with them.
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3: 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It appears by its own numbers, the U.S. government seems insolvent. 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
4: Your Skynet weather forecast for today will have mostly sunny skies, a high about 89 degrees. Winds will be out of the west at 7 miles per hour. Tonight, showers and thunderstorms likely in the overnight hours. We'll have an overnight low of 69 degrees for Friday. A chance of showers in the morning, more possible in the afternoon. It'll be mostly cloudy with a high of 85 degrees. For Skynet weather, I'm Bert Richardson. Classic Hits 96.7.
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0: Chicago, you're the inspiration. They're out on tour right now with Styx and the Windy Cities Tour. Well, Bon Jovi getting ready to return to the stage for the first tour in more than 4 years. The band announced the Forever Tour, which begins with 9 shows at Madison Square Garden in New York. And those are the only U.S. dates so far. But this is really great news because it means that John Bon Jovi's vocal cord surgery that he had in 2022 and his recovery was all successful. After New York, they'll head over to Ireland, Scotland, and London.
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1: Your Skynet weather forecast for today: we'll have mostly sunny skies, a high about 89 degrees. Winds will be out of the west at 7 miles per hour. Tonight, showers and thunderstorms likely in the overnight hours. We'll have an overnight low of 69 degrees for Friday. A chance of showers in the morning, more possible in the afternoon. It'll be mostly cloudy with a high of 85 degrees. For Skynet weather, I'm Bert Richardson. Classic Hits 96.7.
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0: Till Tuesday, Amy Mann there on vocals and voices, Carrie. We appreciate you having us on. I'm Chris Kellogg. 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

0: Stray Cats and Rock This Town, and thanks for being here. I'm Chris Kellogg. Well, this was a crazy Katie Couric incident. Check this out. She was in Aspen for a special event, and she wrote on Substack that after her appearances on some panels, she could not remember what she talked about. It was just gone. And then she was starting to feel dizzy and weak, so she was rushed to the hospital. When they got her to the hospital, they started what they call the stroke protocol. She thought it was 2024. She couldn't remember what month it was. Well, the diagnosis was transient global amnesia. It's a real thing. Apparently, her memory was gone. Her short-term memory from the previous 2 years was gone. It returned, though, a few hours later. What a weird thing. Never heard of it.
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8: Your Skynet weather forecast for today: we'll have mostly sunny skies, a high about 89 degrees. Winds will be out of the west at 7 miles per hour. Tonight, showers and thunderstorms likely in the overnight hours. We'll have an overnight low of 69 degrees for Friday. A chance of showers in the morning, more possible in the afternoon. It'll be mostly cloudy with a high of 85 degrees. For Skynet weather, I'm Bert Richardson. Classic Hits 96.7.
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0: Tom Petty and Running Down a Dream, and thanks for listening. Well, here we go. The secrets to a happy marriage. We got one thought only. It's pet names. So researchers looked at long married couples and found that in nearly every case, they had an affectionate nickname for each other, a sort of private code for saying, I love you, by calling them by their nickname. I find that really interesting. My wife and I are going to be married 40 years next month, and we've never had pet names. She calls me by my first name, and I call her by her first name. Yeah, boring, right?
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4: Your Skynet weather forecast for today: we'll have mostly sunny skies, a high about 89 degrees. Winds will be out of the west at 7 miles per hour. Tonight, showers and thunderstorms likely in the overnight hours. We'll have an overnight low of 69 degrees for Friday. A chance of showers in the morning, more possible in the afternoon. It'll be mostly cloudy with a high of 85 degrees. For Skynet weather, I'm Bert Richardson. Classic Hits 96.7.
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0: Rick Astley and Never Gonna Give You Up. Well, singer Bonnie Tyler has died at the age of 75. She had been placed in a medically induced coma earlier this year to help with recovery from an illness. And then a few weeks ago, she was brought back out of the coma, but still in the hospital. Her first big hit was It's a Heartache. And I remember hearing it for the first time thinking, oh my gosh, that's like Janis Joplin. You know, the very scratchy, hoarse-sounding voice. It was such a great song. It was a country hit, a pop hit. And then there came Total Eclipse of the Heart about 5 years later. What a monster hit that was. And then Holding Out for a Hero from the movie Footloose. Bonnie Tyler gone at age 75.
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0: Do you have a brain and do you like pina coladas? Well, it is your day today. That's right. It is pina colada day. Good morning to you. It's a Friday. What a great day to have a pina colada, right? Oh, enjoy it. It is cream of coconut and pineapple juice and a dash of cocktail rum. So, pina colada means strained pineapple, a reference to the freshly pressed and strained pineapple juice used in the drink. While pineapple has been part of the distillation history of rum, coconut didn't show up until later. The first written reference to a pina colada was in 1922. However, two different claims to the invention of the pina colada in 1952 came from San Juan, and neither wavers from their story. So no matter who created the first creamy sweet rum drink, it is forever infused with the ocean and breezes. The cocktail's bright flavors suggest sunshine and vacation. That's right. You get that little umbrella in the drink, too. Coconut alone makes us think of suntans, while pineapple's freshness delivers a sparkling note of summer breezes. So the beverage isn't the only way to celebrate either. The day is dedicated to all things pina colada, whether you make it as a dessert or a snack or pina colada jelly beans, anyone can join in the day. So kick back, put your sunglasses on, and enjoy a pina colada. It's also National French Fry Day today. We'll talk about French fries and if anybody is doing something special. I think McDonald's is. So what are your dipping sauces for French fries? The choice? Well, of course, ketchup, right? Well, some people think outside of that box and use ranch dressing, vinegar, mayonnaise. I do a little mayonnaise and ketchup together. So good. Honey mustard, cheese, so good. And even, yes, if you're a Wendy's fan, you dip them in the Frosty. I met someone the other day who was like, what is this Frosty thing with French fries? They couldn't believe it. And I'm like, you just need to try it because it's delicious. It's sweet. Yeah. And savory out the salty, sweet and salty at the same time. Things that you can use as alternative to French fries, sweet potatoes, of course, jicama fries, parsnip sliver fries, baked carrot fries, Parmesan crusted asparagus fries. But I'm sorry, nothing beats a good hand-cut French fry all the time. Those are my downfall for sure. Hey, it's also National Claricu Day. And I'm like, I had to look this up because I didn't even know what this was, but it is a style of poetry. It is Claricu is Edward Claricu Bentley, and he came up with this style. It's an English novelist and humorist, born in 1875 and died in 1956, created the first ever Claricu at the age of 16. So this is what it was. Sir Humphrey Davy abominated gravy. He lived in the odium of having discovered sodium. There you go. So it's four lines. Rhyming couplets are AABB, a person's name in the first line, something about that person, say something said about that person, humor because Claricu poems were always meant to be funny, and the genre of the poetry wasn't limited to Bentley. Other poets wrote the published form as well. So there you go. It is going to be a great day today. It's raining right now, but that's okay. Hopefully the sun will come out later, and it's a Friday, so why be glum about anything, right? Right. Well, it's going to be a great day today. Amanda Cruikshanks is supposed to join us from Reinecke Family Dealerships, and we'll be talking to her, see how the drive for the community went, and it's going to be a good day. So buckle up. That's right. Get that cup of coffee or whatever caffeine you use to wake up and wake up with us. Good morning to you.
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2: It is currently 6:24, almost 6:25, and 71 degrees. We'll be right back with our weather forecast.
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5: Your Skynet forecast for today. We'll have a chance of showers or thunderstorms this afternoon. Increasing clouds moving in, a high at 85 degrees with light and variable winds. For tonight, a chance of showers and thunderstorms. Mostly cloudy with an overnight low 67. Saturday, mostly cloudy but gradually becoming sunny with a high 83 degrees. For Skynet weather, I'm Bird Richardson on Classic Hits 96.7.
2: Thank you very much, Bert. It is now time for your news. It's all brought to you by the Hancock County Veterans Services Office, serving those who serve. With our news, here's Lance. Good morning.
6: Good morning, Dawn, as we take our first look at news for this Friday morning. A former Wood County Fair Board member will spend time behind bars. According to court records, 31-year-old Brock Abke previously pleaded guilty to 4 counts of pandering, grooming, and 2 counts of contributing to the delinquency of a minor. He was sentenced to a minimum of 17 years and a maximum of 21 years in prison. Charges stem from a 2025 incident where Brock Abke created or published obscene materials. He was also found to have targeted 3 males for soliciting sexual activities. Abke was on the Wood County Senior Fair Board from 2015 to 2018, and again in 2024 and 2025 until he resigned. Mercy Health Tiffin again has to suspend a service. They suspended their mammogram services in July of 2025 after an accreditation review flagged potential problems with testing and results. They have again suspended the service last month as they look to fix issues with the service. Check if you've been affected. Call 419-455-7040. And the Flag City Sluggers were back in action last night. They concluded their series with the Xenia Scouts in Findlay. They won their 3rd straight game by a score of 6-3 to sweep the Scouts. They were led by Miles Mitchell and Atticus Huffstaller, who each had 3 hits at the plate. Findlay High School grad Ben Best was electric on the mound, throwing the final 4 innings. He didn't allow a walk or a hit while striking out 5. Sluggers will be in Findlay tonight and tomorrow to play the Grand Lake Mariners, who are currently riding a 15-game winning streak. Games each night will start at 6:05 at the Marathon Diamonds. Your check of the news on Classic Hits 96.7. I'm Lance Morris.
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1: ONN Sports, somebody wow. Starting on the baseball diamond, Gavin Williams delivered another strong performance on the bump as he struck out 11 and allowed just a pair of runs in 7 innings. And Gabriel Arias, Chase DeLauder, and Patrick Bailey each hit solo home runs as the Guardians beat the Twins 5-2 on Thursday afternoon. Manager Stephen Vogt in the postgame said that he liked what he saw from his offense today in the win.
2: When we hit the ball to the yard, we're better. Everybody is. I mean, that's no secret. That's just it. When you're ready for a mistake and you get it, you don't want to miss it. I thought we swung the bats pretty well today off Ober. You know, he's tough. That ball never gets to the plate. Threw very few fastballs, but I thought we fought him and battled.
1: Minnesota still took 2 out of the 3-game set, and with the All-Star break set for next week, the Guardians conclude their first half of the year with a 3-game set against the Marlins down in Miami. Game 1 will get started at 7:10 tonight. Meanwhile, in Cincinnati, the Phillies edged the Reds 1-0 in a pitcher's duel in last night's rubber match. Brady Singer allowed just 1 run in 7 1/3 innings of work for the Redlegs, only to be outdone by Jesus Luzardo, who struck out 11 and 7 scoreless innings for Philadelphia. Cincinnati concludes their first half with a 3-game series at home against the Cubs. Game 1 against Chicago gets started at 7:10 tonight. And we had our first ticket to the semifinal of the World Cup punched yesterday afternoon as France defeated Morocco 2-0 in Boston on Thursday. The action continues today as Spain meets Belgium at 3 o'clock this afternoon in LA. The winner of that game advances to face France next Tuesday afternoon. I'm Buddy Wells on the Ohio News Network.
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1: That is Ready for the World, Oh Sheila, on Classic Hits 96.7. Well, hey, are you doing the craze? That's right, the Coca-Cola craze. Coca-Cola.

0: That sounds good. And videos of the recipe have gone viral. The trend has sparked countless custom drink combinations, with soda fans sharing favorites like cherry vanilla pib, peach Sprite, orange Coke, and creamsicle-inspired high-C mixes. Even Coca-Cola and AMC Theaters have joined online conversations. It's the latest of the string of viral drink trends, following creations like Fluffy Coke, Pineapple Soaked Kool-Aid, and Dua Lipa's controversial Diet Coke featuring pickle juice and jalapenos. That actually might not be so bad. It's salty and sweet all at the same time. A little bit of tang to it as well. Well, what's your favorite drink? Pina Colada Day today, so maybe that will be the drink of the day. I don't know. We will be back in just a little bit with some news and sports. And, of course, some more songs. Actually, not news and sports. Weather forecast. It's raining out there, though. It's kind of like dreary and icky out. But it's, you know, it's a Friday, so we're still in a great mood.
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0: 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Hey, Clara Hugh Day today. I just made a poem up about Lance. We'll do that with the news next hour. So fun. It is. It's really fun to think of stuff like that. Hey, it is time for your weather forecast. It's all brought to you by Ryan Eskin, DMD. If you want a fun place to be as well as a comfortable and caring place, Ryan Kin is a place to be. 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
1: Your Skynet forecast for today. We'll have a chance of showers or thunderstorms this afternoon. Increasing clouds moving in, a high at 85 degrees with light and variable winds. For tonight, a chance of showers and thunderstorms. Mostly cloudy with an overnight low 67. Saturday, mostly cloudy but gradually becoming sunny with a high 83 degrees. For Skynet weather, I'm Bird Richardson on Classic Hits 96.7.

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4: It's 7 o'clock on Classic Hits, 96.7. These are the stories we are working on for our next newscast coming in about 25 minutes. Destination Seneca County will be launching a new tourism trail this weekend. A former Wood County Fair Board member will spend time behind bars. And a Seneca County official will now retire following a criminal case. We'll talk about all that and more coming up. But now it's time to take a look at what's going on throughout the state of Ohio with the Ohio News Network.
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6: I'm Jay Fox on the Ohio News Network. In southwest Ohio, one woman missing for weeks has been found dead east of Cincinnati. ONN's Jared Allen reports.
7: Police say the remains of the woman, Deborah Wireman, were found inside her vehicle in Claremont County. The coroner's office there positively identified the remains as Wireman's on Monday. Police say that she was last seen June 17th in Aberdeen, Ohio. The Claremont County coroner's office tells the Cincinnati Inquirer experts are waiting for her autopsy to be completed before more information is made public.
6: CNBC says Ohio is America's top state for business. The network credited Ohio's ranking to its low business costs, strong infrastructure, broad market access, abundant electrical power, and robust inventory of shovel-ready sites. Ohio Governor Mike DeWine comments on the ranking.
8: I think a lot of it has to do just with our people. Our people are welcoming. They're people who get up in the morning and go to work. Woody Hayes said you win with people. We continue to win with people, and we're investing in the future.
6: Gavin Williams struck out 11 as the Cleveland Guardians beat the Minnesota Twins 5-2 yesterday afternoon to snap a four-game losing streak, while the Philadelphia Phillies beat the Cincinnati Reds 1-0. For more state news, go to onnradio.com. 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

0: The Brothers Johnson on Classic Hits 96.7. Hey, are you signed up? Have you gone to WBVI and signed up for our cruise for a chance to enter? And you don't want to be walking the plank. You want to be having a party down with us on the Rock the Yacht Boat Cruise coming up August 1st. That is our culmination of our summer events for 96.7. We had such a blast last year, and we're having going to have such a blast this year. We've got T-Town DJ. We've got Parkhurst Catering of Heidelberg University, Lancewood State Farm, Blanchard Valley Health System, our naming sponsor. Thank you so much for all you do for us. Wildcat Cafe, In the Axe, Pennzoil Oil Change of Findlay, GW's Fine Foods and Spirits just signed on yesterday. They've got the best burgers in town, so make sure you head over to G-Dubs in Tiffin is what we say. So if you want to be a sponsor, let us know. If you want to be on the cruise with us as a yacht rocker, then make sure you go to WBVI.com and sign up, because we want you to have some fun with us for your chance to be on board.
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4: 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Go see Olympus, the Greek rock musical. 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It starts on the 11th and ends on the 12th. Gates are open at 1 p.m. until 4 p.m. daily. $5 for an afternoon of family fun and games. The family weekend is something for everyone. Looks like bounce houses, games. Museum will be open. You can play some carnival games, try the bounce houses, inflatable axe throwing, and some soccer target kicking. You can beat the arrow maze or math maze. Well, show your skills at Jenga. 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And don't forget to grab some grub as well. So make sure that you head over to Northwest Ohio Railroad Preservation this weekend. And the YMCA of Findlay is holding the youth triathlon. Swim, bike, and run your way to victory on July 25th, starting at 8 a.m. at Riverside Park. Open to participants ages 6 through 18 in all skill levels. Training clinics for registrants will start on, well, they already started on June 23rd. Boys and girls will compete separately in their age group. Waves will start every 15 minutes from oldest to

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0: That is Safe and Sound on Classic Hits 96.7. That is Capital Cities. Before that, Peter Cetera with Amy Grant, The Next Time I Fall in Love. It is time for your weather forecast. It's dreary out there today, but you know what? It's okay. It's a Friday. It's 69 degrees. 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Make sure that if you have an event, you call Erin and she can help you plan whatever you need, personalize it. The food is delicious, and your guests will be talking about it forever to come. Erin's phone number, 567-207-5878. 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
1: Your Skynet forecast for today. We'll have a chance of showers or thunderstorms this afternoon. Increasing clouds moving in, a high at 85 degrees with light and variable winds. For tonight, a chance of showers and thunderstorms. Mostly cloudy with an overnight low 67. Saturday, mostly cloudy but gradually becoming sunny with a high 83 degrees. For Skynet weather, I'm Bird Richardson on Classic Hits 96.7.
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1: Taking another look at news for this Friday morning. A former Wood County Fair Board member will spend time behind bars. According to court records, 31-year-old Brock Abke previously pleaded guilty to four counts of pandering, grooming, and two counts of contributing to the delinquency of a minor. He was sentenced to a minimum of 17 years and a maximum of 21 years in prison. Abke was on the Wood County Senior Fair Board from 2015 to 2018, and again in 2024 and 2025 until he resigned. A Seneca County official will now retire following a criminal case. Lewis Hurst is now retired as the superintendent of the Seneca County Opportunity Center. This comes less than a week after he was convicted on a theft charge at a Best Buy in Sandusky. He had been on administrative leave since March 28th. And Destination Seneca County will be launching a new tourism trail this weekend. According to a release from the Seneca County Collaborative, Destination Seneca County will be launching the Scoops and Slices Trail. This is a new countywide tourism initiative featuring 27 local pizza and ice cream destinations and 30 geocaches throughout Seneca County. The trail will first launch on Saturday. For more information, go to skippyseneca.org. 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I'm Lance Morris.
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0: Okay, we were talking about it earlier. It is National Clarihue Day. And for those people who don't know what it was, because I didn't, I was like, what is this? It is National Edmund Clarihue Bentley Day. He is a four-line biographical poem author. He offers a brief, though whimsical, approach to poetry, and he does it this way. So there's four lines in the poem, Lance. It's a rhyming AABB. Do you know what that means? The first two lines rhyme, the second two lines. Okay. Yep. So it's starts off with a person's first name in the first line, something about that person. Humor must be in the poem, and then there you go. So here's a little poem. It's a Clarihue style poem.
1: Oh, jeez.
0: Lance Morris, newsman. He reads serious deadpan. He also likes his sports. He plays pickleball in red shorts.
1: I don't think I own a single pair of red shorts.
0: Okay. Blue shorts. I don't know. But
1: I think you're laughing. I think that defeats the purpose of the rhyme if you're changing it.
0: I know. I'm laughing. It's very comical to me and humorous. So there you go. That's our Classic Hits 96.7 Clarihue poem for the day.
1: It wasn't bad, but I think you should stick to your day job.
0: Okay, we'll do. Let's stick to our sports next.
3: ONN Sports, somebody well. Starting with baseball from yesterday, Gavin Williams threw a terrific seven innings on the bump where he struck out 11 and allowed just two runs. Gabriel Arias, Chase DeLauder, and Patrick Bailey each hit solo home runs. And the Guardians salvaged the series with a 5-2 win over the Twins on Thursday afternoon. Manager Stephen Vogt in the post game with a ton of praise for his starting pitcher.
4: No, it's exactly what we needed. Bullpen running hot, obviously. You know, he stopped it today, and he was fantastic. Obviously, perfect for a long time there, and just we couldn't have asked for anything more than Gavin today, and seven innings that shut down baseball.
3: Cleveland closes out their first half of the season with a three-game set against the Marlins down in Miami. Game one begins tonight at 7:10. Meanwhile, in the Queen City, the Reds dropped the rubber match, losing to the Phillies 1-0 last night in the series finale. It was a strong start for Brady Singer on the mound as he allowed just one run on four hits and seven and a third innings in the loss. The Redlegs close out their first half of the season with a three-game set at home against the Chicago Cubs. They'll get underway at 7:10 tonight as well. And we had our first ticket to the semifinal of the World Cup punched yesterday afternoon as France defeated Morocco 2-0 at Gillette Stadium just outside of Boston. The action continues today as Spain meets Belgium at 3 o'clock this afternoon in LA. And then the last two quarterfinals

0: Games will be played tomorrow as Norway faces England at 5 o'clock and Argentina takes on Switzerland tomorrow night at 9. For Owen in Sports, I'm Buddy Wells.
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Evil Dead Burn, if that's your thing. Scary. Young Washington, Minions and Monsters, and Toy Story 5. I need to see Toy Story 5. I love those movies. Toy Story. They're so cute. All right, here we go with birthdays. So on Friday, July 10th, happy birthday to Shelby Julianne. Ryan Lucius, it's your birthday. Melinda Scholl, happy birthday to you. And a special birthday going out to Jasmine Smith, who turns 20 today. So happy, happy birthday to you. You all share your birthdays with Jessica Simpson, singer and fashion designer, is 46. Adrian Grenier from Entourage is 50. Elijah Blue Allman, singer Cher and Greg Allman's son, 50 years old. Neil Tennant from the Pet Shop Boys is 72. It looks like Cindy Sheehan from, well, she was an anti-war activist, is 69 years old. Sophia Vergara from Modern Family is 54. It looks like Wyatt Russell from Night Swim and Thunderbolts is 40. On Saturday, turning to her birthdays, Tasha Dingley, happy birthday to you. Cassidy Smith, it is your birthday. Candy Lucius is 49. Sienna Sorochek, happy birthday to you. And Ronnie Sheeks, happy birthday to you. You share your birthday with Richie Sambora, guitarist, 67. Stella Ward, where did she go, right? Once and Again and CSI New York. Sisters was such a great show. She's 70 years old. Bruce McGill, actor from Animal House and Silkwood, is 76. Jeff Corwin, animal expert and TV host, is 59. Justin Chambers, actor from he was Dr. Alex Karev on Grey's Anatomy, is 56. Lil Kim, rapper, is 52. Alyssa Cara, pop singer, is 30. And Lisa Rinna from Days of Our Lives, Melrose Place, and she's a reality TV, one of the housewives, 63 years old. And turning to Sunday birthdays, happy birthday to Ron Schumacher. From Jennifer Nelson, happy birthday to you. Claire Bakkenshaw, happy birthday. And Ashley Winier, Weicker, I believe. Happy birthday to you. You share your birthdays on Sunday with Topher Grace from That 70s Show is 48. Mel Harris, actress from Hope. She was Hope on TV's 30-something is 70. Cheryl Ladd from Charlie's Angels. Remember her? Yeah, 75 years old. Christy Yamaguchi, U.S. Olympic medal gold winning figure skater, is 55. Cheyenne Jackson is 51. Rachel Brosnahan, actress from The Marvelous Mrs. Maisel and Superman, is 36 years old. And this one, yep, we're going back in our genre.

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3: Your Skynet forecast for today. We'll have a chance of showers or thunderstorms this afternoon. Increasing clouds moving in, a high at 85 degrees with light and variable winds. For tonight, a chance of showers and thunderstorms. Mostly cloudy with an overnight low 67. Saturday, mostly cloudy but gradually becoming sunny with a high 83 degrees. For Skynet weather, I'm Bird Richardson on Classic Hits 96.7.
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4: 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These are the stories we are working on for our next newscast coming in about 25 minutes. Mercy Health Tiffin again has to suspend a service. A Seneca County official will now retire following a criminal case, and the Flag City Slugers were back in action last night. Let's have all that and more coming up, but now it's time to take a look at what's going on throughout the state of Ohio with the Ohio News Network.
5: I'm Jay Fox on the Ohio News Network. In Southwest Ohio, the city of Cincinnati has hired a high-profile former U.S. attorney to overhaul and review the city's public safety protocol. ONN's Brianna Albizu has details.
6: Ken Parker spent over 25 years in the U.S. Attorney's Office as the criminal division chief and task force leader. Parker spearheaded the trial of former Ohio House Speaker Larry Householder and former Cincinnati City Councilman P.G. Sittenfeld. He has agreed to serve the city of Cincinnati as a consultant for 1 year. He'll audit crime strategies and build better inter-community relationships.
5: In Central Ohio, a Delaware man is behind bars after Marysville police say he exposed himself to a child inside the Marysville pool locker room. Tracy Townsend of ONN affiliate WBNS-TV reports.
7: Naaman Joshua IV was arrested at the Hilliard Family Aquatic Center 3 years ago and charged with public indecency. He'd been charged with public indecency at least three other times and had been ordered to stay away from all Franklin County public pools. Police say his bond was set at $500,000.
5: In Northwest Ohio, farmers in Jerusalem Township who have no flood insurance and have not been guaranteed any financial assistance by the state or Lucas County now face catastrophic loss following last week's record rainfall. For the Ohio News Network, I'm Jay Fox.
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5: It is time for your entertainment news. It's all brought to you by the Ritz Theater in downtown Tiffin, where they're gearing up for 9 to 5. That's right, the musical, of course, with the Ritz Players. We'll be talking to them next week sometime. Hey, sad news. Bonnie Tyler, the raspy-voiced Welsh singer behind some of the most powerful pop anthems of the 1980s, has died at the age of 75. Her family confirmed she passed away unexpectedly in a Portuguese hospital where she had been receiving treatment following emergency intestinal surgery in early May. Tyler first found success in 1976, Lost in France, before breaking into the U.S. with 1977's It's a Heartache. Her signature hit, 1983's Total Eclipse of the Heart, written by Jim Steinman, reached number one on the Billboard's Hot 100. She said, quote, "I poured my heart out singing it," she said in 2023 Guardian interview. Her 18th studio album, The Best Is Yet to Come, was released in 2021. Black Sabbath's drummer Bill Ward, who's 78, wants fans to know he's doing just fine. In a recent Instagram post, Ward explained that he has increasingly needed a wheelchair in public settings like airports and events. He says, quote, "I can still walk, let there be no doubt, but I can't walk very far without needing to rest," he wrote. Ward began using a wheelchair about a year and a half ago before performing alongside his Sabbath bandmates at Ozzy Osbourne's Back to the Beginning farewell concert in 2025. He stressed he remains active as a musician. He says, quote, "I'll keep rocking until I'm dead," Ward declared. He also encouraged fans to say hello if they spot him. Well, original Foreigner vocalist Lou Gramm will retire from live performing by the end of 2026. His Lou Gramm All-Stars have dates scheduled from July 10th in St. Charles, Illinois through December 19th. In Des Plaines, Illinois, which currently stands as his final show. "I've been doing this for over 54 years, he said. "I just feel like there's some things I want to do, some other things. I want to spend more time with my children," he added. "I want to go out with a bang, and I think this summer tour is it."

0: Fram left Warner in 2003 but made periodic appearances with the band, including their 2024 Rock and Roll Hall of Fame induction. His latest solo album released dropped in March. And that's a look at your entertainment news. It's all brought to you by the Ritz Theater in downtown Tiffin. 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And, of course, the 9 to 5 musical coming up.
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0: Oh, that is Foreigner with Double Vision on Classic Hits 96.7. It is almost time for our weather forecast, and then hopefully Amanda Cruikshanks from Reinicke Family Dealerships will be in a little bit later on talking about the summer heat in cars and what we can do to help keep them maintained throughout the summer. We'll take a look at our weather forecasts after these messages.
1: Someone had a birthday.
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3: It is 25 minutes after the hour of 8 o'clock, 70 degrees out there. Time for your weather forecast. The Skynet weather is brought to you by Forte Music.
4: Your Skynet forecast for today. We'll have a chance of showers or thunderstorms this afternoon. Increasing clouds moving in, a high at 85 degrees with light and variable winds. For tonight, a chance of showers and thunderstorms. Mostly cloudy with an overnight low 67. Saturday, mostly cloudy but gradually becoming sunny with a high 83 degrees. For Skynet weather, I'm Bird Richardson on Classic Hits 96.7.
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6: Taking another look at news for this Friday morning. A Seneca County official will now retire following a criminal case. Lewis Hurst has now retired as the superintendent of the Seneca County Opportunity Center. This comes less than a week after he was convicted on a theft charge at a Best Buy in Sandusky. He had been on administrative leave since March 28th. Mercy Health Tiffin again has to suspend a service. They suspended their mammogram services in July of 2025 after an accreditation review flagged potential problems with testing and results. They have again suspended the service last month as they again look to fix issues with the service. Check if you've been affected. Call 419-455-7040. And the Flag City Sluggers were back in action last night. They conclude their series with the Xenia Scouts in Findlay. They won their third straight game by a score of 6-3. They were led by Miles Mitchell and Atticus Huffstutler, who each had three hits at the plate. Findlay High School grad Ben Best was electric on the mound, throwing for the final four innings. He didn't allow a hit or a walk while striking out five. Sluggers will be in Findlay tonight and tomorrow to play the Grand Lake Mariners. We're currently riding a 15-game winning streak. Games each night will start at 6:05 at the Marathon Diamonds. Your check of the news on Classic Hits 96.7. I'm Lance Morris.
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5: 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Here comes another hit.

0: Oh, such a good song. Bohemian Rhapsody by Queen from A Night at the Opera, the 1975 album. Freddie Mercury wrote the lyrics, and there has been a lot of speculation as to their meaning. Many of the words appear in the Quran. Bilzma is one of these. It literally means the name of Allah. The word Scaramouche means a stock character that appears as boastful coward. Beelzebub, of course, is many of the names given to the devil. Mercury's parents were deeply involved in Zoroastrianism, and these Arabic words do have a meaning in that religion. His family grew up in Zanzibar, but was forced out by the government upheaval in 1964, and they moved to England. Some of the lyrics could be about leaving his homeland behind. Guitarist Brian May seemed to suggest that when he did an interview about the song. He said, "Freddie is a very complex person, flippant and funny on the surface, but he concealed insecurities and problems in squaring up with his life, with his childhood. He never explained the lyrics, but I think he put a lot of himself into the song." There you go. What a great song it is. It is now time for your weather forecast brought to you by Style Encore. Currently 70 degrees.
1: Your Skynet forecast for today. We'll have a chance of showers or thunderstorms this afternoon. Increasing clouds moving in, a high at 85 degrees with light and variable winds. For tonight, a chance of showers and thunderstorms. Mostly cloudy with an overnight low 67. Saturday, mostly cloudy but gradually becoming sunny with a high 83 degrees. For Skynet weather, I'm Bird Richardson on Classic Hits 96.7.
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2: 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These are the stories we are working on for our final newscast coming in about 25 minutes. A former Wood County Fair Board member will spend time behind bars. The Flying City Sluggers were back in action last night. And Destination Seneca County will be launching a new tourism trail this weekend. So about all that and more coming up. But now it's time to take a look at what's going on throughout the state of Ohio with Ohio News Network.
3: I'm Jay Fox on the Ohio News Network. In the Vinton County Child Endangerment Investigation, a judge ordered a psych evaluation for Gary Siders Sr. to determine whether the defendant is competent to stand trial. Vinton County Prosecutor William Archer comments on Gary Siders Sr.'s medical care.
4: His medical care could potentially bankrupt Vinton County. We were not going to put that burden also on our local taxpayers, and so it was agreed that we would do a recognizance bond.
3: In Northeast Ohio, a gas explosion in Twinsburg Township destroyed three homes and damaged several others 2 weeks ago, but some residents claim they can still smell gas. Fire officials say workers struck a gas line after reports of a gas leak, and now some residents are on edge looking for guidance. Twinsburg Fire Chief Earl Wilson comments that residents should call 911 if they think they're smelling gas.
5: But that is the right thing to do, is notify us. We notify the gas company and they come out, they send a representative, which is the same thing that happened at the start of this event, was a smell of gas was noticed. So.
3: Ohio is a hotbed for UFO activity. This year, there have been hundreds of reported sightings, with Columbus leading the state with almost 300. Cincinnati, Cleveland, Toledo, and Dayton round out the state's top five, as Ohio continues to be one of the top 10 states in the country for these types of sightings. It's unclear whether people are seeing drones, military aircraft, or perhaps something else. For the Ohio News Network, I'm Jay Fox.
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0: Oh, that is Lionel Richie on Classic Hits 96.7. Before that, Michael Jackson, You Want to Be Starting Something. Well, this is kind of a scary thought and scary thing that happened. A flight instructor in Argentina jumped to his death during a lesson that lasted or last weekend, leaving his student to land the aircraft alone. Instructor Leandro Andres Bertazzo, who's 42, told his 22-year-old student during the flight over the Toledo area, says, "You know what you have to do. Carry on." Then he removed his headset, unbuckled his seatbelt, and jumped from the Cessna 150. His body was found shortly after, and the student, identified only as Rosario, safely landed the plane despite being in complete shock, according to Eduardo Alvarez, director of the Flying Pair at Cordoba School. Alvarez said Bertazzo showed no warning signs beforehand, adding, "It's impossible to think about or understand it." Wow, scary stuff going on.
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It is time for your community calendar brought to you by Destination Seneca County, a division of the Seneca County Collaborative. Well, how about Christmas in July? Yep, that's happening at the Belmar Boat Landing on July 11th from 6 p.m. to 2:30 the next day when they close. DJ Biscuit is back for another round of awesomeness for a Christmas in July party. And it's just going to be fun, fun, fun. So bring your Christmas gear, wear your Christmas gear, and show up and have some fun at the Belmar Boat Landing. That is 1700 Duchess Lane in Tiffin. 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

0: 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I love it. The downtown mini golf event. And Scoops and Slices, like Lance said, they're launching their trail day. That is tomorrow as well. The kickoff begins with Scoops and Slices geocaching trail. The information event from 10:30 to 11:30 at the Tiffin Seneca Public Library, hosted in partnership with the Cachers Anonymous. Whether you're an experienced geocacher or have never found a cache before, you'll learn how the trail works and how to use the free digital pass and where to find the official geocaches and how to earn the exclusive Scoops and Slices trackable geocoin. Well, there you go, at the library tomorrow. And don't forget, on Sunday, it is the John Hampshire Family Benefit. 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It is a cookout there on the 12th. Chicken legs or pulled pork dinners are $20, with 100% of the donations going to the family. And what a cool event there. I believe it starts at 12:30 in the afternoon. So there you go. That is what is happening in and around your area, brought to you by Destination Seneca County.
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2: It is about 9:24 on this Classic Hits Friday show. We are, ending the week with a great, great Friday. Looks like the sun is trying to peek out, and maybe the rain will go away for the rest of the day. We'll see what's in store for us after this message.
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2: It is currently 74 degrees. Don't forget the sangria party tomorrow in the X. Hey, it is, your Skynet weather forecast brought to you by Once Upon a Child.
4: Your Skynet forecast for today. We'll have a chance of showers or thunderstorms this afternoon. Increasing clouds moving in, a high at 85 degrees with light and variable winds. For tonight, a chance of showers and thunderstorms. Mostly cloudy with an overnight low 67. Saturday, mostly cloudy but gradually becoming sunny with a high 83 degrees. For Skynet weather, I'm Bird Richardson on Classic Hits 96.7.
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6: Taking our final look at news for this Friday morning. A former Wood County Ford board member will spend time behind bars. According to court records, 31-year-old Brock Abke previously pleaded guilty to 4 counts of pandering, 2 counts of contributing to the delinquency of a minor, and grooming. He was sentenced to a minimum of 17 years and a maximum of 21 years in prison. Abke was on the Wood County Senior Fair Board from 2015 to 2018, and again in both 2024 and 2025 until he resigned. Destination Seneca County will be launching a new tourism trail this weekend. According to a release from the Seneca County Collaborative, Destination Seneca County will be launching the Scoops and Slices Trail. It is a new countywide tourism initiative featuring 27 local pizza and ice cream destinations. The trail will be launched on a Saturday. For more information, go to skippyseneca.org. And the Flag City Sluggers were back in action last night. They concluded their series with the Xeni Scouts. The Sluggers won by a score of 6-3. Then the high school grad Ben Best was electric on the mound, throwing for the final 4 innings. Didn't allow a hit or a walk while striking out 5. Sluggers will be in Findlay tonight and tomorrow to play the Grand Lake Mariners, who are riding a 15-game winning streak. Games each night will start at 6:05 at the Marathon Diamonds. Your check of the news on Classic 96.7. I'm Lance Morris.
2: Thank you very much, Lance. That is.

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2: O&N Sports, I'm Buddy Wow. Starting with baseball from yesterday, Gavin Williams threw a terrific seven innings on the bump, where he struck out 11 and allowed just two runs. Gabriel Arias, Chase DeLauder, and Patrick Bailey each hit solo home runs. And the Guardians salvaged the series with a 5-2 win over the Twins on Thursday afternoon. Manager Stephen Vogt in the postgame with a ton of praise for his starting pitcher.
3: No, it's exactly what we needed. Bullpen running hot, obviously. You know, he stopped it today, and he was fantastic. Obviously, perfect for a long time there, and just we couldn't have asked for anything more than Gavin today, and seven innings that shut down baseball.
2: Cleveland closes out their first half of the season with a three-game set against the Marlins down in Miami. Game one begins tonight at 7:10. Meanwhile, in the Queen City, the Reds dropped the rubber match, losing to the Phillies 1-0 last night in the series finale. It was a strong start for Brady Singer on the mound as he allowed just one run on four hits and seven and a third innings in the loss. The Redlegs close out their first half of the season with a three-game set at home against the Chicago Cubs. They'll get underway at 7:10 tonight as well. And we had our first ticket to the semifinal of the World Cup punched yesterday afternoon as France defeated Morocco 2-0 at Gillette Stadium just outside of Boston. The action continues today as Spain meets Belgium at 3 o'clock this afternoon in LA. And then the last two quarterfinal games will be played tomorrow as Norway faces England at 5 o'clock and Argentina takes on Switzerland tomorrow night at 9. For O&N Sports, somebody Wells.
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0: 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Well, somewhere Diet Coke just became a prescription medication. Listen to this. Doctors in Massachusetts treated a 63-year-old woman's painful stomach blockage by, yes, Diet Coke. The woman had developed a large gastric bazar, a hardened mass of undigested food, likely caused by slowed stomach emptying, linked to her GLP-1 use, weight loss medication, similar to like Ozempic or Wegovy or something like that. Instead of surgery, doctors had her drink about 1.5 liters of Diet Coke a day. You ever wonder what goes on with Diet Coke in your body? Well, within 2 days, her symptoms disappeared and a follow-up procedure confirmed that the mass had dissolved. While researchers aren't exactly sure whether the soda's acidity, carbonation, or other factors does the trick, cola has long been a low-cost, non-invasive treatment for certain types of stomach blockages. There you go. Now you know.
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3: Your Skynet forecast for today. We'll have a chance of showers or thunderstorms this afternoon. Increasing clouds moving in, a high at 85 degrees with light and variable winds. For tonight, a chance of showers and thunderstorms. Mostly cloudy with an overnight low 67. Saturday, mostly cloudy but gradually becoming sunny with a high 83 degrees. For Skynet weather, I'm Bird Richardson on Classic Hits 96.7.
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Here's your words of wisdom. Each of us has a fire in our hearts for something. 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

0: Well, there's no mistaking that awesome voice. Roy Orbison, you got it. The song was released in January 1989. Roy had passed away in December of 1988. Jay Coffey with some things you might want to know. Well, Emmy nomination headlines. The Pitt dominated Emmy nominations with 25. Hacks broke the record for the most comedy series nods in a single year. And Rob Reiner received a posthumous nomination for The Bear. A new study shows that sniffing chocolate can help people push through their workout fatigue. And Neil Tennant of the Pet Shop Boys turned 72 today. 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
11: Your Skynet forecast for today. We'll have a chance of showers or thunderstorms this afternoon. Increasing clouds moving in, a high at 85 degrees with light and variable winds. For tonight, a chance of showers and thunderstorms. Mostly cloudy with an overnight low 67. Saturday, mostly cloudy but gradually becoming sunny with a high 83 degrees. For Skynet weather, I'm Bird Richardson on Classic Hits 96.7.
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0: 1975 was the big breakout year for Linda Ronstadt, and she did it with a great remake of You're No Good, first done by Betty Everett in the early 1960s. Hey, it's Shane Coffey. 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Well, if you don't, you might want to get one. You know, when you have a best friend relationship with someone you work with, well, you are 7 times as likely to be engaged in your job, and that means you're going to get more done and have more fun while you're doing it.
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4: I'm Marcela Sanchez with an AP News Minute. President Trump says he'll let a bipartisan housing affordability bill become law without his signature.
5: It's the most sweeping effort in decades to address housing costs, but the president's refusing to sign it in protest of Congress not passing a strict voter ID bill.
6: We want to keep America great. And we will do so by approving the Save America Act,
5: which does not have enough support to pass. The president was to sign the housing bill 2 weeks ago, but scrapped it.
7: He's petulant, he's angry, and he looks ridiculous.
5: Top Senate Democrat Chuck Schumer. The president's refusal is boosting GOP concerns about addressing rising costs in an election year. The housing bill will become law either way. The president had 10 days to veto it, but chose not to. Sagar Meghani at the White House.
4: And I'm Marcela Sanchez.
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1: Your Skynet forecast for today. We'll have a chance of showers or thunderstorms this afternoon. Increasing clouds moving in, a high at 85 degrees with light and variable winds. For tonight, a chance of showers and thunderstorms. Mostly cloudy with an overnight low 67. Saturday, mostly cloudy but gradually becoming sunny with a high 83 degrees. For Skynet weather, I'm Bird Richardson on Classic Hits 96.7.
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0: Grammy Award winner Mark Cohen and his big hit Walking in Memphis. Jay Coffey, so prepare for uncivil war because the Harrigans are coming back. Mobland Season 2 will premiere on Paramount Plus coming up on Friday, September the 18th. Today's featured artist on the Daily Double Play studied at Villanova College, where he became the leader of the Villanova Singers and kicked off his musical career.
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4: Good morning. I'm Ed Donahue with an AP News Minute. Even in July, when temperatures are usually very high, forecasters are warning most of America's lower 48 states are about to swelter under an unusually large, strong, and long-lasting heat dome. Climate scientist Daniel Swain is with University of California Agriculture and Natural Resources.
5: Yeah, this upcoming heat wave does look pretty remarkable. Not necessarily because of its absolute peak temperatures, although they will be quite high, but I think probably more because it's going to be a very broad event from a spatial perspective. So it's going to extend really almost all the way to the West Coast and all the way east to the Ohio River Valley. So that's a huge extent going, you know, thousands of miles across the country.
4: The forecast is the heat wave will start this weekend and last at least a week. It will come with temperatures 15 to 25 degrees warmer than normal. That includes at night. I'm Ed Donahue.
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3: Your Skynet forecast for this afternoon, a chance of showers and thunderstorms. We'll have partly sunny skies and a high of 85 degrees. Tonight, a chance of showers and thunderstorms continuing. It'll be mostly cloudy overnight with a low of 67. For Saturday, cloud cover but gradually becoming sunny with a high of 83 degrees. Sunday, sunshine, a high of 85. For Skynet weather, I'm Kara Stallings on Classic Hits 96.7.
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3: I'm Ed Donahue with an AP News Minute. Police in Britain have launched a murder investigation into the death of Anne Widdecombe, a former member of parliament. She was found dead in her home. This is Prime Minister.

0: Mr. Keir Starmer.
1: Well, this is really shocking news. And my thoughts, I think all of our thoughts, will be with the family and friends of Anne Widdecombe at this awful time for them. Anne was a distinguished politician over many, many years with many achievements. And it's a huge, huge loss.
0: Widdecombe was 78. She later joined the Brexit Party before becoming a spokeswoman for the Anti-Immigration Reform UK Party. Police say they're looking for a male white suspect.
1: The single most important thing at the moment is that all of us and the public help the police identify the individual suspected and make sure he's arrested as quickly as possible. He's clearly dangerous.
0: I'm Ed Donoghue.
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0: Rod Stewart rolling back the calendar to July 1973, and some guys have all the luck. Jay Coffey, so controversial AI actor Tilly Norwood is set to star in her first feature film. Now, it's going to be called Misaligned, and according to the synopsis, Tilly is an AI being with no real body, no childhood, and no lived experience of her own, only access to everyone else's. And things spiral when a seductive rogue bot from the dark web convinces her to abandon her guardrails. We don't have a release date yet, but as they say in the biz, stay tuned.
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5: Your Skynet forecast for this afternoon, a chance of showers and thunderstorms. We'll have partly sunny skies and a high of 85 degrees. Tonight, a chance of showers and thunderstorms continuing. It'll be mostly cloudy overnight with a low of 67. For Saturday, cloud cover but gradually becoming sunny with a high of 83 degrees. Sunday, sunshine, a high of 85. For Skynet weather, I'm Kara Stallings on Classic Hits 96.7.
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3: I'm Ed Donahue with an AP News Minute. An arrest has been made in connection with the death of a former member of the British Parliament. 78-year-old Anne Widdecombe was found dead in her home.
4: The suspect, who is a white British national, remains in police custody whilst inquiries continue.
3: Assistant Chief Constable Matt Longman says Widdecombe's death is not being treated as terrorism and there are no indications to suggest a political motivation.
4: I would ask people not to speculate about what might have happened, particularly on social media. That's not only potentially harmful to our investigation, but also deeply distressing to the family and friends of Ms. Widdecombe.
3: This is Prime Minister Keir Starmer.
5: Anne was a distinguished politician over many, many years with many achievements. And it's a huge, huge loss.
3: Widdecombe was a former Conservative lawmaker who later joined the Brexit Party. She was known for her Conservative views and appearances on reality TV shows. More information at apnews.com. I'm Ed Donahue.
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7: Your Skynet forecast for this afternoon, a chance of showers and thunderstorms. We'll have partly sunny skies and a high of 85 degrees. Tonight, a chance of showers and thunderstorms continuing. It'll be mostly cloudy overnight with a low of 67. For Saturday, cloud cover but gradually becoming sunny with a high of 83 degrees. Sunday, sunshine, a high of 85. For Skynet weather, I'm Kara Stallings on Classic Hits 96.7.
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0: Cameo and Word Up coming out in 1986 with a very cool video that actually starred LeVar Burton as a police officer who was trying to arrest the band. It is Jay Coffey. So the drama is going to be making its streaming debut exclusively on HBO Max coming up next month. A happily engaged couple is put to the test when an unexpected turn sends their wedding week off the rails. Now the drama stars Zendaya and Robert Pattinson and will debut on Saturday, August the 1st on HBO Max.
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4: I'm Kate Burdett on the Ohio News Network. In Northeast Ohio, a man in Summit County has been sentenced for killing his niece. Dave Chodowski of ONN affiliate WKYC-TV in Cleveland reports.
5: A Stowe man has been sentenced to life in prison for fatally stabbing his niece 22 times in a bench trial. A judge found John Lorkowski guilty of murder in the 2024 death of 32-year-old Sheree Hutch. Prosecutors say the attack happened inside a Baird Road home where police found Lorkowski in the garage with blood on his clothes and body. He'll be eligible for parole after 15 years.
4: Investigators in Toledo found that compliance with new water department regulations is coming at a significant cost to residents. Heather Pauloff of ONN affiliate WTOL-TV has the story.
6: The city of Toledo says thousands of customers still haven't scheduled water meter replacements and could face shutoffs. 11 Investigates spoke with Janice Thorpe, who says she repeatedly tried to comply with the city's water meter replacement program, but crews couldn't replace the meter because it's located inside of her home. She says the city then shut off her water and told her she may have to pay thousands of dollars to make the meter accessible.
4: And buying a home is now officially the most expensive it's ever been. The median price of an existing home hit a record $440,600 in June, nearly 2% higher than a year ago. I'm Kate Burdett on the Ohio News Network.
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That's our Friday opening song all the time. Ain't nothing but a house party. Peter Wolf and the Jay Giles Band on Classic Hits 96.7. Welcome in. You made it. You made it to Friday. 85 degrees currently downtown. We had some rain off and on throughout the morning. In fact, I got up this morning and did some chores outside. And about 30 seconds after I walked inside, a downpour happened. And so I missed it, thank goodness. But we'll be getting possibly some more rain between now and overnight. But after that, should be nice for tomorrow. And we'll give you the Skynet weather forecast coming up in a little bit. It was on this date, we say happy birthday, in 988 AD, the city of Dublin was founded in Ireland. Happy birthday, Dublin. In 1989... actor, cartoon, voice legend Mel Blanc, the voice of Bugs Bunny, Daffy Duck, Porky Pig, Tweety Bird, Sylvester the Cat, Yosemite Sam, Foghorn, I say there, boy, Foghorn Leghorn, and Pepe Le Pew, among others, died at the age of 81. He was magical to watch. And on this day in 2000, Coldplay released their very first album called Parachutes. Lots of great music coming this afternoon, along with some great stories, so stick around, enjoy your time, and get ready for the weekend with Huey Lewis and the news.

0: Pointer Sisters, Fire. Before that, of course, Huey Lewis in the news, doing it all for my baby. Coming up in a little bit, I'll tell you how you can get two tickets for $55 to a number of venues brought to you by Live Nation. Concerts that are coming up. I'll go through those in just a couple of minutes. So if you're interested in sitting up in the lawn section, and we're talking about places like Pine Knob and others, we'll tell you how you can get those tickets, two of them, for $55. Coming up next.
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5: Okay, I said Live Nation is going to be doing a special promotion. It's called Summer of Live on the Lawn. 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And these are only valid at particular shows. For instance, coming up tonight, 7:30 at the Michigan Lottery Amphitheater in Sterling Heights, Ted Nugent. Coming up later on next week, Sarah McLaughlin. She'll be there at the same location. At Pine Knob on July 16th, you can see John Mellencamp. July 17th, Hank Williams Jr. at Pine Knob. You can also see Jimmy Buffett's Coral Reef Band at Pine Knob on August the 1st. The Beach Boys, August the 15th, Saturday at Meadowbrook Theater in Rochester Hills, Michigan. Deep Purple with special guest Kansas, Friday, August 21st at Pine Knob. Again, tickets can be 2 tickets for $55 or 4 tickets for $99. And they've also got other bands coming up. Wu-Tang Forever will be at Pine Knob on September the 6th. And Roxette, September the 10th. You can also go and see, looks like that's about it. Those from people that would be tuned into our station. Okay, so there you go. You want to contact Live Nation for more information on that, but that's a special promotion that they have going on for the rest of the summer, trying to fill up those seats in the lawn, which sometimes they're perfect. Other times, to be quite perfectly frank, and stop calling me Frank, would be that on a rainy night, you better just plan on getting wet. So check that out, courtesy of Live Nation. Speaking of checking out, let's check out, see whether it'll be dry at any of those venues tonight if you're going to the concert, because Kara standing by with Skynet weather.
6: Your Skynet forecast for this afternoon, a chance of showers and thunderstorms. We'll have partly sunny skies and a high of 85 degrees. Tonight, a chance of showers and thunderstorms continuing. It'll be mostly cloudy overnight with a low of 67. For Saturday, cloud cover but gradually becoming sunny with a high of 83 degrees. Sunday, sunshine, a high of 85. For Skynet weather, I'm Kara Stallings on Classic Hits 96.7.
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0: Are you ready to throw, drink, rock? 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
2: There was something about that last commercial for In the X that I found quite humorous. 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
0: Are you ready to throw, drink, rock? 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
2: Did you catch it? He said, step up, throw some axes. And then the next line, hit the tables. No, they don't want you to hit the tables with the axes. 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
2: Well, a couple in Maine did something nice. They intervened to protect a moose calf from a pursuing black bear during a fishing trip. Todd and Elvia Malcolm of Lincoln, Maine, were in Telos Township when they spotted a female moose seemingly searching for her calf. Moments later, the calf bolted from the woods with a black bear in close pursuit. Todd quickly accelerated his truck toward the bear to block its path, not to harm it, but to create a barrier. The bear abandoned the chase and retreated back into the woods. Todd said, "My heart was racing because I didn't want to witness the bear catching the calf." The calf was later reunited with its mother. Elvia captured the dramatic chase on her cell phone inside the truck. Good Lord. All right. 3:33. We'll take a look at the closing stock market prices coming up at 4:15 this afternoon. Here on your Friday, Classic Hits 96.7. Coming up, some music from Aerosmith.
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Rolling Stones. 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Looking currently at 85 degrees outside with the Steve Miller Band.

0: Steve Miller Band. Abracadabra. Classic hits, 96.7. Well, a very well-known lead singer for a very well-known classic hits band has announced his retirement from live performing. We'll tell you who that is coming up in just a moment.
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1: Well, I'm sorry I never got a chance to see this guy. I've seen the band, but he had already left the band that he started with when I did see Foreigner. But original Foreigner vocalist Lou Gramm will retire from live performing by the end of 2026. His Lou Gramm All-Stars have been scheduled from July 10th in St. Charles, Illinois, through December 19th in Des Plaines, Illinois, which currently stands as his final show. He says, "I've been doing this for over 54 years. I just feel like there's some other things that I want to do. I want to spend some more time with my children," he added. "I want to go out with a bang, and I think that this summer tour is it." Gramm left Foreigner in 2003, but he made periodic

periodic appearances with the band, including at their 2024 Rock and Roll Hall of Fame induction. His latest solo album, Released, was dropped back in March. I'm going to have to check the schedule to see where Lou Gramm's All-Stars are going to be, because I would love to hear him sing this one more time.

Well, unfortunately, the closest place Lou Gramm's going to be playing is Wilkes-Barre, Pennsylvania. Everywhere else is a little too far away, but we can still hear him sing his solo tune one more time.

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5: I'm Kate Burdett on the Ohio News Network. In Southwest Ohio, the family of a murdered Middletown resident is offering a reward to find the killer. ONN's Brianna Elbizu has details.
6: Middletown police confirm that 32-year-old Deshaun Rippey was hunted down and shot multiple times at a party in the overnight hours of July 2nd. Rippey's brother, William Collins, called the shooting a senseless act of violence and is offering a $10,000 reward for any tip that leads to the arrest and conviction of the shooter. Detectives are actively interviewing partygoers, but have yet to reveal any suspects or persons of interest.
5: In Central Ohio, dozens of concerned mothers, nurses, and residents held a rally at Grady Memorial Hospital in Delaware in hopes of reversing a health system decision. Marsha Augustin of ONN affiliate WBNS-TV in Columbus has details.
7: Mothers, nurses, and the community rallying to save the labor and delivery unit at Grady Memorial Hospital in Delaware after Ohio Health announced plans to shut it down. The closure has sparked community backlash, employee protests, and legal intervention. That's why dozens rallied Thursday night in the fight to stop Delaware County's only labor and delivery unit from closing. The Ohio Nurses Association opposes the move and wants the Attorney General to decide whether it can legally close the unit.
5: I'm Kate Burdett on the Ohio News Network.
8: Students' foundational skills are important. 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

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The cold front has moved through from those storms. 73 degrees. We started at 84. That was an hour ago. 84 degrees an hour ago. We're now at 73 degrees. And we're keeping an eye out for any storm activity that will be entering our area. Findlay right now is getting some storms here with some lightning. And it is moving in a kind of a southeasterly direction. So coming up next in terms of storms, coming up to, let's see, when Findlay gets through with theirs, it'll be hitting down to the upper Sandusky area. Tiffin may get a little bit of it. But it looks like Fremont, Fosteria is going to escape a lot of that. But most of the storms, and that's why we've got the major drop down to 73 here in Findlay. So be aware of that. We'll take a look at the closing stock market prices coming up in just a little bit right here on Classic Hits, your Friday Classic Hits, 96.7 with Peter Gabriel.

0: Every time I hear that song, I can just remember the video. The first time I saw it, like, what the heck is this? It was a stop motion, kind of the Ray Harryhausen way of producing the video, which every frame is shot and then moved a little bit more and then moved a little bit more and shot, putting it all together. Remember the train going around his head? Ah, yes. Those were the good old days on MTV when they actually had videos. We have 73 degrees outside. As I said, the temperature has dropped pretty drastically in the last hour. And we have a chance to take a look at our closing stock market prices, and we shall do that coming up in just a moment.
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0: Call Aaron Smith for all your investment and retirement planning needs at 419-435-0634. Well, the Dow today had a nice day, up 150 points, closing at 52,637. The NASDAQ was up about 75 points, closing at 26,282. And the S&P 500 up 32 points, closing at 7,575. Stocks of local interest, Marathon Petroleum Corporation was up 44 cents, closing at 283.74. Goodyear up 17 cents, closing at $6.81 per share. Apple was down 90 cents, closing at $3.1532 per share. Netflix down $2.10, closing at $73.37 per share. NVIDIA was up $8.18, closing at $210.96. Pfizer down 8 cents, closing at $24.17 per share. SpaceX down $6.86, closing at $145.30. Tesla was up $1.21, closing at $407.76. And finally, the Walt Disney Company down 55 cents, closing at $95.62 per share. That's your Financial Design Agency Stock Market Report. 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

Bay City Rollers. S-A-T-U-R-D-A-Y. Learn how to spell Saturday. Before that, of course, we heard Saturday Night Special with Skynyrd and Saturday Night's All Right for Fighting, Elton John, and started off with Saturday in the Park. It's a good day to write a song about, because people are usually in a pretty good mood on a Saturday. This is really a sad story, but it has a happy ending. A flight instructor in Argentina jumped to his death during a lesson last weekend, leaving the student to land the aircraft alone. Instructor Leandro Andres Bertazzo, who was 42, told his 22-year-old pilot during the flight over Toledo, "You know what you have to do? Carry on." He then removed his headset, unbuckled his seatbelt, and jumped from the Cessna 150. His body was found shortly thereafter. The student, identified only as Rosario, safely landed the plane despite being in complete shock, obviously, according to the director of the Flying Parrot Cordoba School. Alvarez said Bertazzo showed no warning signs beforehand, adding, "It's impossible to think about or understand it." Imagine that. Just imagine what that would be like. Now, I've had situations where I've heard the stories of people that have had the pilot either have a heart attack or die, and the person next to them has no flying experience at all, but they have been able to land the plane. As someone who used to fly, I used to fly quite often back in the mid-1980s. If you have someone telling you what to do and they know the plane, they can do it. In this case, the person landed the plane. It's sad that the pilot took his own life, but we don't know why. We never know why those things happen.

0: Do we? 73 degrees currently outside. Classic Hits 96.7. I am pumped because coming up in just, 3 weeks? Yeah, 3 weeks. It'll be our Come Sail Away party on the Good Time One. It's our Yacht Rock. Hoi, hoi, polloi. We're going to have a good time. People who entered and won a spot on the boat have been notified. They have their waivers they have to sign. And we're looking forward to seeing all of them up in Sandusky coming up on October, right. It'll be darn cold then. On August 1st, as part of our annual fun time. Looking forward to it. Classic Hits 96.7. In fact, speaking of the good time, if you don't make it on our cruise, maybe you can make it on another.
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0: Well, Kara standing by with the weather forecast. Kara, what can we expect? More rain, maybe?
4: Your Skynet forecast for this afternoon, a chance of showers and thunderstorms. We'll have partly sunny skies and a high of 85 degrees. Tonight, a chance of showers and thunderstorms continuing. It'll be mostly cloudy overnight with a low of 67. For Saturday, cloud cover but gradually becoming sunny with a high of 83 degrees. Sunday, sunshine, a high of 85. For Skynet weather, I'm Kara Stallings on Classic Hits 96.7.
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0: Miss Belinda Carlisle, who sounds an awful lot like Stevie Nicks at times. The little warble in her voice. 73 degrees outside. Sun is shining in some parts of our listening area. It's raining in others. Cloudy in others. So it's a mishmash of all kinds of things this afternoon. We'll keep you informed. 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
2: I'm Kate Burdett on the Ohio News Network. In Southwest Ohio, work authorizations for thousands of Haitian immigrants expire today, with their future uncertain. ONN's Brianna Albizu has details.
3: The U.S. Supreme Court's decision to uphold the end of a temporary protected status for thousands of Haitian immigrants in Springfield prompted an interim work authorization extension that officially expires today. Immigrants are also facing driver's license expirations, making transportation an issue. The federal government is offering $2,600 stipends for those who choose to self-deport. ICE is preparing to arrest and detain these individuals when given clearance.
2: Lake Erie Island visitors will have to pay particular attention to the law this weekend as local officials step up enforcement. Sophia Paraconi of ONN affiliate WTOL-TV in Toledo reports.
4: If you plan on heading to Put-in Bay, the Village Police Department says it's tightening up enforcement this weekend. Officers will be watching for open containers of alcohol in public and in vehicles, cannabis use in public or while driving, disorderly conduct, overloaded golf carts, and unsafe, reckless, or impaired driving. This enforcement coincides with the Put-in Bay Jeep invasion happening this weekend.
2: And Youngstown-based Schwabel's Bakery is reportedly in talks with a potential buyer. Schwabel's announced last month it would shut down after more than a century in business. I'm Kate Burdett on the Ohio News Network.
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Bryan Adams. He'll be at Little Caesars Arena coming up August 15th, along with Pat Benatar and Neil Giraldo. Should be a great, great show. Saturday night, August 15th, Little Caesars Arena.

Express yourself. Lady we haven't heard from for a while, Madonna. Every time I hear her name, I think of Robin Williams doing his Madonna, Madonna, Madonna. And I even forget what movie that was from. It may be from The Birdcage. We have 71 degrees, still dropping. Wow. We started off the afternoon at 3 o'clock at about 85 degrees, and that cold front moved in because of the storm.

0: that came through Findlay. And now we, on the other side of it all, are sitting at 71, a lot cooler outside. As far as the rain that is out there and what could be coming, we'll have a complete forecast coming up in just a little bit. But as far as things right now, most of the rain is going to be to our south very soon. Findlay still is getting a little bit of rain, but that should be moving out of the area sometime within the next hour or so. And we should be, at least for the rest of the evening, sitting okay. That doesn't mean we won't have storms that'll pop up, but it could very well happen. So for those of you that have events outside tonight, just be aware of that. Take a quick break, come back, find out what's happening on the community calendar, things that are happening around Findlay for the weekend. That comes up in just a moment here on your home for the greatest hits of all time, classic hits, 96.7.
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0: All right, it is time now for the community calendar. I look at things that are happening around Findlay in Hancock County for the weekend and a little bit beyond. First, we start off with something that will be taking place on Sunday, July the 12th, running from 2 until 7 o'clock. It is going to be the Summer Craft Market, sponsored by False Cord Brewery. It's the fourth year they've been doing this. It'll run from 2 until 7 o'clock. They'll be taking over parking lot F on Crawford Street, connected to the back door of their tap room, located right next to the municipal building in Dorney Plaza. The Summer Craft Market will host Ohio local artisans, craft vendors, and a farmer's market. There'll also be a food station, a beer station, of course, and the tap room will be open as well. Again, that's happening on Sunday from 2 until 7 o'clock. Don't forget. There will be a scavenger hunt that will be happening in Macomb. It's all put together by the Macomb Public Library. All ages are invited to complete the scavenger hunt all around the Macomb area. All completed entries will win a prize and are entered for their grand prize drawing. But I don't know what the grand prize is. We'll have to find out. Maybe a comb for your back pocket. Think about that one. Also, coming up this weekend, the Findlay Flying Circuits, not circus, circuits, is going to have red, white, and blue fun, fly, and combat. That's right. It'll all be taking place out on County Road 18. It's a whole lot of fun. These are radio-controlled planes, and they are fun to watch. It's going to be happening again. Courtesy of the Findlay Flying Circuits, and it takes place. They'll have a swap there for a tailgate if you want to maybe buy some parts for a plane that you have, or maybe buy a plane. You can do that. It all takes place on the 11th, 9 till 3 o'clock, and the landing fee on that is going to be $10. If you want more information, go to Findlay Flying Circuits Facebook page. and they'll be able to

0: to help you on that. Sounds like a whole lot of fun. Also happening up over the next several days, there'll be a hike to the Great Karg Well. For those of you that may or may not know a lot of Findlay history, the Great Karg Well is where it all started, where gas was discovered. Celebrating the 140th anniversary of the Great Karg Well, which was the world's largest natural gas well that helped Findlay become a thriving city. You hike along the Blanchard River's Greenway Trail. You search for wildlife and you look at the monument at the Great Karg Well Historical Site. The hike is approximately a half mile long round trip on paved trails. Some road walking is also required. It should be a whole lot of fun. You'll want to meet at Rawson Park at the Cooper Field parking lot on on Broad Avenue. You want to be there at 9 a.m. All ages are welcome. It's free. No registration is required. So if you want to see where it all started, it's such a great history of that's why we have the Marathon Oil Company in town. Yeah, that's why so many things happened as a result of that Karg Well. So check that out again. That is going to be happening July the 11th, which is tomorrow, beginning at 9 a.m. And that's our community calendar for today and for this week. It's heard twice daily. Once at 7:10 in the morning with Dawn on the Classic Hits Morning Show. 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And as always, always brought to you by the folks that bring such great live entertainment to our community, the Marathon Center for the Performing Arts.
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Your Skynet overnight forecast calls for showers and thunderstorms. We'll have mostly cloudy skies with a low of 67 degrees. For Saturday, mostly cloudy. We'll get up to 84 degrees in northeast wind at about 8 miles per hour. For Saturday night, partly cloudy with a low 64. Sunday, sunshine and a high of 85 degrees. Monday, sunny, 89. Tuesday, sunny, 93. For Skynet weather, I'm Max Crenshaw. 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

0: Silver Connection and Fly Robin Fly. It's funny, you can hear songs and you know exactly, approximately what year they came out, because you remember you were doing something. And I was working at a radio station at that point in Ann Arbor, Michigan. And Fly Robin Fly, Silver Connection, came out in 1975. It was the winner of a Grammy Award for the best R&B instrumental performance, which wasn't really instrumental. You know, you did have the singers, and the group Silver Connection is actually a German group. So they had to learn Fly Robin Fly, but they only had to say it over and over again. But it went all the way up to number one in the U.S., coming out in 1975. It was appearing on their debut album called Save Me. Classic hits, 96.7. Before that, we heard, of course, Bruce Hornsby and The Range, and That's Just the Way It Is. And started off with the great Todd Rundgren, great producer and performer, with Hello, It's Me. 24 minutes in front of 6 o'clock here on Classic Hits 96.7. Keith with you up until 6 o'clock. That's right. And that'll be the rest of the week. And then you can all enjoy the weekend free of me until Monday at 3 o'clock here on Classic Hits 96.7.
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Well, if you ever played Guitar Hero, you remember that song. Cheap Trick, Surrender, Classic Hits 96.7. Before that, we of course heard Bob Seger and the Silver Bullet Band with Hollywood Nights. 71 degrees currently outside, 547. Lots going on this weekend. Hopefully you'll not be rained out. Doesn't look like we're going to have lots of rain. There will be spotted showers, much like we had this afternoon. And hopefully all of that will move out for this evening. As we look at the maps right now, all the rain that we had has moved out of the area. And we should be okay. We have, looking at the current maps, we still have a little bit of rain right around Findlay, but that should be moving out quickly as well. So by 6:30, you should be clear.

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That'll do it for me for this week. 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
4: I'm Kate Burdett on the Ohio News Network. In Northeast Ohio, a man in Summit County has been sentenced for killing his niece. Dave Chodowski of ONN affiliate WKYC-TV in Cleveland reports.
5: A Stowe man has been sentenced to life in prison for fatally stabbing his niece 22 times in a bench trial. A judge found John Lorkowski guilty of murder in the 2024 death of 32-year-old Sheree Hutch. Prosecutors say the attack happened inside a Baird Road home where police found Lorkowski in the garage with blood on his clothes and body. He'll be eligible for parole after 15 years.
4: Investigators in Toledo found that compliance with new water department regulations is coming at a significant cost to residents. Heather Pauloff of ONN affiliate WTOL-TV has the story.
6: The city of Toledo says thousands of customers still haven't scheduled water meter replacements and could face shutoffs. 11 Investigates spoke with Janice Thorpe, who says she repeatedly tried to comply with the city's water meter replacement program, but crews couldn't replace the meter because it's located inside of her home. She says the city then shut off her water and told her she may have to pay thousands of dollars to make the meter accessible.
4: And buying a home is now officially the most expensive it's ever been. The median price of an existing home hit a record $440,600 in June, nearly 2% higher than a year ago. I'm Kate Burdett on the Ohio News Network.
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0: She's a beauty, Fee Waybill and the Tubes, man. Maybe referring to Britney Spears. Yesterday, she was seen dangling her upper body outside of the sunroof of this G-Wagon as it traveled down the 101. Can you imagine? 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
7: Your Skynet overnight forecast calls for showers and thunderstorms. We'll have mostly cloudy skies with a low of 67 degrees. For Saturday, mostly cloudy. We'll get up to 84 degrees in northeast wind at about 8 miles per hour. For Saturday night, partly cloudy with a low 64. Sunday, sunshine and a high of 85 degrees. Monday, sunny, 89. Tuesday, sunny, 93. For Skynet weather, I'm Max Crenshaw. Classic Hits, 96.7.
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0: Tears for Fears, Everybody Wants to Rule the World. This is John Summers. Now, speaking of which, what are kids' biggest heroes? Who are they these days? Well, mom and dad. Okay, now that's really good. Spider-Man? Mm-mm. The K-pop Demon Hunter? Michael Jordan? And Sonic the Hedgehog? Yeah. The big rankers here.
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3: And good evening, everyone, and welcome again to Reds Baseball, and welcome into Great American Ballpark. A beautiful night for baseball. I'm Jim Day in the chair tonight. It's Central Division rivalry baseball with the Cubbies in town 4-3. For the Reds, right-hander Hunter Green will get the ball, making his second start coming off the injured list. The Cubs will counter with left-hander Shota Imanaga. And to carry you through the rest of the pregame show, here's Dave Yiddy Armbruster. Yid.
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2: It's another Fireworks Friday here at Great American Ballpark as the Reds take on the Chicago Cubs, and you are listening to the Cincinnati Reds pregame show. I'm Dave Armbruster. 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Here's Nick Kirby.
3: The MLB draft is this weekend, and there's one area the Reds absolutely have to get right, and that is pitching. Earlier this week, Baseball America ranked the Reds farm system just 25th in baseball, identifying pitching as its biggest weakness. Now, to be fair, the Reds have had some incredibly tough luck. They've drafted some talented arms, only to see too many of them sidelined by injuries. But regardless of the reason, it's an area they have to improve, and this draft is a chance to start doing that. The Reds also appear increasingly likely to be sellers at the trade deadline, and as disappointing as that would be, it also presents an opportunity to add young pitching talent and address one of the organization's biggest needs in a hurry. The next couple weeks could go a long way to helping the Reds turn things around. My name is Nick Kirby, and I co-host the daily Chatterbox Reds podcast. Go Reds!
2: The Reds welcome Hunter Green back to the mound tonight. He had a rough go of it last Friday against the Orioles in his first game off the IL. He gave up 8 runs in 3 1/3 innings. Green is 1-1 with a 3.06 ERA against Philadelphia in 3 career starts. And this welcome back report is brought to you by Elk & Elk, serious lawyers for serious injuries, and an official sponsor of the Cincinnati Reds. 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
2: The Cincinnati Reds pregame show continues now as we get you ready for the Reds and Chicago Cubs. I'm Dave Armbruster. The Major League Baseball draft begins tomorrow in Philadelphia. The Reds have the 18th overall pick in this year's draft. The guy starting for the Reds tonight, Hunter Green, was drafted right out of high school. The best pitcher on this staff right now is Chase Burns, and he was a college pitcher. I asked Jeff Brantley if he was in charge of the draft, would he prefer taking a high school pitcher or a college pitcher?
13: Well, I favor college pitchers, and the reason that I do is I need to have a guy that has established a book of confidence in a highly competitive environment. And the reason I say that is because pitchers have a shelf life of maybe about 10 to 12 years, and then they're done. So if and those are the great ones.
2: Right.
13: Those are the great ones. So if I've got a pitcher that comes out of college and he can locate, he's got a great velocity on the fastball,

0: He can throw a breaking ball for a strike, and he's got some good spin to it. Those are the guys that I want to get into my system. That way I can get them to the big leagues in a hurry. That way I can take advantage of the back end of that shelf life rather than waiting 5 or 6 years for a high school kid, and then you don't ever even know. Most high school kids don't even know who they are, much as a man, much less as a pitcher. So just because they have a great arm, that doesn't necessarily equate into being a great pitcher.
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10: Welcome back to our pregame coverage. It's time for our daily conversation with Reds manager Terry Francona. Tito, a couple nights ago, your offense puts up double digits, and last night it couldn't buy a run. Great pitching. I imagine you get, last night, at least, you had a bunch of frustrated hitters.
11: Yeah, we faced a good left-hand starter, and he kind of did his thing. And then, you know, they pushed a run across. Because of that, then you start seeing the back end of guys' teams' bullpens.
10: Yeah.
11: You know, facing Duran is no picnic. And we actually had a pretty good inning, had a chance. But it's a tough way to win. If you can play with a lead a little bit more, maybe you get to a different group of relievers.
10: Boy, you got some good pitching last night, headlined by Brady Singer, the deepest start from a starter this season. What made him so effective last night?
11: I thought from the very first pitch, he established strike one, and he threw probably his best slider of the year. And then because he was establishing strike one, they were starting to try to ambush a little bit, and he was, how many times you hear me say it, having weak contact, or, you know, off the barrel, some easy flyouts, just taking the sting out. And because of that, you look up and he's into the eighth inning, which is, love it.
10: Hunter Green gets the ball tonight, first time back from elbow surgery, got beat up a little bit. How much do you attribute that to rust, and what can we expect tonight?
11: You know, talking to Trace and the pitching guys, it seemed like he was a little overamped, even his pregame stuff. Hopefully now there's a little bit more of routine into what he's doing. Because, again, we've seen when he's out there, he's one of the best there is in the game. We just got to get him back to being that.
10: We continue our pregame conversation with Terry Francona in a moment here on the Reds Radio Network.
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3: We continue our pregame conversation with Fred's manager, Terry Francona. Tito, you look at the lineup today, and penciled in center field is Spencer Steer. You have some injury problems in center field. No surprise that he would be the guy to do it. Does it say a whole lot about Spencer? He's never, I just talked to him, he's maybe little league he played center field, but he's never done it.
4: No, and I'm aware of that.
3: Yeah.
4: Saying that, there's a lot of trust in him because he's a baseball player.
3: Yeah.
4: I will say if something goes wrong, I will own it, not him. I don't think he deserves that. But I do trust him. I think he'll make the plays he's supposed to. And part of what excited me was he got excited. He'd not run from anything. And that's an important thing in our game.
3: And facing some lefties coming up should help your offense, should it not?
4: Well, that's the idea, is trying not to have to sit. If you play TJ out there today, somebody else has to sit.
3: Yeah.
4: So it's a little bit of a double-edged sword. Again, I don't have a crystal ball, but I wouldn't do it if I didn't think it was the right thing to do.
3: I know you love defense. You get Key Brian Hayes back tonight. If he's healthy, you know what to expect down there at the corner. Are you hoping for more offense from him?
4: He's actually swung the bat really well in a short time in his rehab. If he can just be closer to the guy that, you know, we've kind of seen before, because the defense is probably the best in baseball, and that helps us win.
3: That's Terry Francona. It's the Reds and Cubs coming up. Yid has more of the pregame show after this here on the Reds Radio Network.
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0: pitch, and it's taken down low. Two balls and two strikes.
1: Boy, the Reds with a golden opportunity right here.
0: Imanaga, the pause. And now the 2-2 pitch. Swing, broken bat, and it's a foul ball. Bat's splintered in half. And he'll need some new lumber.
1: Fortunately for Blade, that ball trickles into foul territory rather than trickling back to the mound.
0: Count holds at two balls and two strikes.
1: He might
0: Today's
1: see that
0: average
1: again.
0: Down to 239. Say again?
1: He might see that one again.
0: It was a sweeper at 81. It was middle and down. 2-2. Swing and a miss. Swung over top of that splitter. Two outs. That's a big out for Imanaga. And that'll bring up Eugenio Suarez. Imanaga is prone to give up the home run.
1: This is where you want the real Eugenio Suarez to stand up, as he could put the Reds in a good position with just one swing of the bat.
0: And the first pitch to Suarez is a swing and a miss. Imanaga, most home runs allowed since 2024. Only Zach Littell has given up more, 80. Imanaga has given up 79 long balls since 2024. 56 of those have come on his four-seam fastball. A fake pick back to second, and Stewart calmly back to the bag. Stewart takes his lead off second, Steer off first. Two outs, Reds trying to draw first blood. 0-1. Joss misses, and a challenge.
1: I think that's going to be a strike.
0: Carson Kelly, this is going to be a really close one right here. Carson Kelly,
1: close,
0: the catcher.
1: Close.
0: And survey said it is a strike, and I mean barely.
2: Chicago has two challenges remaining.
1: Top of the ball, caught the bottom of the zone.
0: 0.2 inches. And Suarez in an 0-2 hole. 0-2 pitch inside.
1: Real Muto, Carson Kelly, Tyler Stevenson. They are the best at challenging pitches from a catching standpoint. They've all been here on this homestand.
0: Kelly again with a high target. And now the 1-2 pitch to Suarez is a swing and a miss. Tied him up inside with the sweeper. Reds will strand two in the first. Off to the second we go. And a scoreless game. Reds and Cubs here on the Reds Radio Network.
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0: rather have any other injury than the low back injury. And that's what Key Bryant has. It's tough to make that swing, and this ball is moving. It's not on a tee.
1: Pitch, swing and a miss. Chased one up and in, out of the zone. And down goes Key Bryant Hayes, and down go the Reds in the second. They strand a runner. We're still scoreless. Cowboys got you in the third. 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
2: Roto-Rooter is always the first name you think of when you have problems with your sewer system or other household drains. Tim Munger and Roto-Rooter will thoroughly clean your sewer system, sink, shower, drains, and toilets. The Mungers have been serving the Fostoria and Seneca County area for over 70 years. 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
3: 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When was the last time you compared your car insurance policies? I have to admit, I was skeptical, but I let Lance compare my policies, and I was shocked when he saved me over $600 for my car insurance policies, plus gave me more coverage.
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5: Good news, Fostoria. The watershed at the corner of Plaza Drive and County Line Street is now open. 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
0: Top of the third inning, Reds and Cubs. First of three to close out the first half. Hunter Green so far has been quite dominant as he gets Carson Kelly. And the first pitch is a fastball strike over the outside corner. Green's location has been awfully good here so far early in this ball game. It was not that way in his first outing, and that I think that's to be expected. But he is awfully sharp so far here through the first couple of innings. Fouled straight back, fastball inside. And Green quickly ahead at no balls and two strikes to the right-handed hitting catcher for the Cubs, Carson Kelly. Kelly was hitting in the cleanup spot when the Reds saw him or saw the Cubs back earlier this year. Here's the 0-2. Slider outside. He'll take that one. One ball, two strike count.
1: Yeah, Pete Crow Armstrong was hitting at the bottom of the order then.
0: Eighth or ninth.
1: Yeah.
0: Now he's hitting leadoff and crushing. The 1-2, another breaking ball that's going to miss downstairs. Two balls and two strikes here to Kelly. It's 8-9-1 for the Cubs here in the third. Both teams have had opportunities early. Neither have been able to cash in. Fly ball into right field. Marte is there. He'll make the catch. One down. So here's Dansby Swanson. How many hitters in baseball hit ninth and they have 16 homers and 58 RBIs out of the nine spot? Well, this guy does. Swing and a miss. Breaking ball off the outside corner. And Swanson missed that one dramatically.
1: Well, they're one of five teams that averages five runs per game. And when you got that dude hit ninth?
0: Yeah, there's no doubt this is a relatively potent lineup. Mm-hmm. And there's a lot of pieces that you can mix and match as well for manager Craig Counsell. The 1-1 here to Swanson. Ground ball left side. Backhanded De La Cruz. Long throw. It'll hop. Got it. Nice play by Ellie. He had to get rid of it in a hurry. Swanson not only can hit home runs, but he can motor down the line, and he was hot-footing it, and Ellie's